They say the holy water's watered down, and this town's lost its faith. Our colors will fade eventually, so if our time is running out, day after day, we'll make the mundane a masterpiece. Oh my, my, oh my, my love, I take one look at you, you're taking me out.

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George once said to me, and I quote, he said, never wait or hesitate. Get in, kid, before it's too late. You may never get another chance.

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Tell you something's going on, something's worth hearing. No good at staying on the scene, but worse at disappearing. The only road that's open, the only part you're given. And if you turn it down, then how would life be worth living? Only place to turn to where you might do any good. 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

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Learning how to deal cool and gracefully. As for the question, irrelevant or obsolete, might depend on if you're feeling empty or complete. Coming from the

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It drives me crazy. 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

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The only road that's open, the only parts you're given. 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

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Try to disappear in act, practiced endlessly. Learning how to deal with it, cool and gracefully. 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Coming from the heart or ego.